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imagine I can grow or we could adjust. The wicked thing about us is we always have trust. We can even have an open relationship if you must. I look at her, she stares almost straight back at me, but her eyes

And I'm just standing there. I can't say a word, because everything's just gone. I've got nothing. Absolutely nothing.

people exist before they're allowed to be free. Yes, and how many times can a man turn his head and pretend that he just doesn't